Ask for money and get advice. Ask for advice, get money twice. I'm from the dirty, but that Chico nice. Y'all call it a moment, I call it life.

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2: Come here, baby. You know you drive me up a wall, the way you make good for the nasty tricks you pull. Seems like we're making up more than we're making love.

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1: 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Sin pausa. Sin pausa.
2: Ladies and gentlemen, this is Mambo number 5.

0: Arrived, sir. I've come to return the book I borrowed.
1: Finished already?
0: Ugh, I couldn't put it down. Have you got anything new?
1: Not since yesterday.
0: That's all right. I'll borrow this one.
1: That one? But you've read it twice.
0: Well, it's my favorite. Far off places, daring sword fights, magic spells, a prince in disguise.
1: If you like it all that much, it's yours.
0: Sir.
1: I insist.
0: Thank you. Thank you very much.

0: It's time to keep this celebration going.
1: Well, this young lady is here to do just that. I think you may have actually been doing this show longer than she's been alive, Al.
2: Wow, that's awfully nice of you to point that out.
1: Well, she has just celebrated her 16th birthday. How long have you been hosting this show?
2: Okay, let's not get into that. My kids love her, one of the biggest female pop stars in the world.
1: And she is ready to rock, ladies and gentlemen, Miley Cyrus!